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Okay, so this is it then. It's Q104.3, and Brian Adams coming to town in August along with Pat Benatar.

Q104.3. Well, it's the summer of 26, and on July 10th, we are going to get the new Stones album, Foreign Tongues. And you know, Mick Jagger's voice sounds exactly the same as it did in 1965. It's amazing.

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And it is two for Tuesday. You kind of noticed that, right? Oh, yeah. It's Q104.3. Carol Miller, great to be hanging with you.

Europe too. I always wonder what they think of them in Finland, you know, these ZZ Top looking guys, right? It's coming to 4.3 on 2 for Tuesday with Carol Miller, Lenny Kravitz.

Well, those groups and artists there were from England, right? It's Q104.3, 2 for Tuesday. So is this group, Oasis.

good choice, but they're all good choices, right? On the Q, 104.3. You're with Carol Miller, and you know who's coming. Who's coming to town? John Bon Jovi and the rest of the group.

And it's Q at 4.3. Ooh, what's your kryptonite? Just thinking, I don't know. But it's three doors down here. Thinking a lot about Superman and kryptonite. Fauci, things like that. Lex Luthor.

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1: You know, the last couple Sundays on NBC, Willie Geist, you know, he does that Sunday morning show on Sundays. And a week and a half ago, he interviewed Mick Jagger a couple times. And this past Sunday, Keith Richards. They both look good.

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1: Hey, if you're bopping around online right now, there's some uncensored video of this. Police in Washington State looking for a guy who allegedly set fire to a rack of bras at a Walmart last week.

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1: You know, I say it on the show all the time. To win the lottery, you must play the lottery, even if you throw your ticket in the garbage. A man in Ohio threw away a lottery ticket worth $100,000. He went through all kinds of garbage, but he found it.

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0: 104.3 Rocks New York with Lynyrd Skynyrd, Simple Man, and Twisted Sisters, I Wanna Rock, kicked off our show this morning. They're adding some new tour dates with Sebastian Bach handling vocals.
1: Nice.
0: Twisted Sisters, J.J. French, and Eddie Ojeda announced in March that Bach would be taking over lead singer duties in Twisted Sister after Dee Snider backed out of a planned reunion tour because of health concerns. Snider later revealed that he approved of Sebastian Bach stepping in, noting he's a true fan and will honor what I did with every show. And with that, we wish our friend Dee Snider the very best and hope that whatever it is that ails him will be in the rearview mirror.
1: Yeah, yeah. Sending good vibes his way.
0: As possible. Mostly sunny today. Warmer, less humid, high 81. It's going to be a nice day. It's a nice morning right now. Feels good outside. 64 here at Q104.3.
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0: special good morning to our friends down the shore. The Cars and My Best Friend's Girl here at Q104.3. And Bruce Springsteen before that. Dancing in the Dark. Mostly sunny today. Warmer, less humid, high 81. Clear and 64 tonight. Feels pretty good outside this morning. Temperature in Midtown Manhattan right now is 64 here at Q104.3. And of course, it's Trevor's favorite day.
1: Good morning. Mike from Bayside checking in. Lou from North Bergen says, go Yankees, hump day. Maybe there was supposed to be a comma so I could go, hump day. Shout out to everybody from Eddie, John, and Carol Lifton, LB Electric. Happy hump day. Sharon Bear from Manhattan on the way to the gym. Nancy Donato, Bayside checking in. The Pepsi Morning Crew, Teamsters Local 812 at the point. Shout out to my grandchildren, Serena and Patrick, their nursery school graduation today.
2: Oh, congratulations.
1: That's Janine the Jogger running through Mawa. Sharon the Dawn Walker from Bayside. Good morning to the boys at Astro Rents. Phil on his way to work. Shout out to all Con Edison workers. Good morning, Jim, Trevor, Kristen. Woohoo, happy hump day. Bob K from Bensoners heading to the North Shore Animal League. Oh, God, here comes a big one. Good morning, Q Crew, and happy hump day. We're halfway there. Let's get her done. Have a great day. Mike from Manalva. P.S. Get rid of the stupid jingle. Happy hump day, Maisie the German Shepherd.
3: Ruff, ruff.
1: How do you think the German Shepherd says hump day?
2: Ruff.
1: Oh, God. Come on.
2: Maisie doesn't do hump day.
1: Then
2: that's
1: why is she making
2: that's
1: me
2: all
1: do
2: you.
1: It? Three more days of school from Stephanie in Oceanside. Woo-hoo. Shout out to Kevin. You better have woken up as sore as me from all the Twister we played, of course. See you later. Oh. Love, Steph. Man, I hope you guys like...
2: Wonder if they got stuck together.
1: Yeah, because people were wondering yesterday because of all the heat if you guys get stuck together. Hope you have good air conditioning. Yay, great day for a company picnic in LIC. Happy midweek all, says Janice. Sam and Steve, Long Ranch DBW, Local 1075, raking the beaches. Frank and Kenzie in Oceanside. Happy hump day from Axel and Jasper, the Mini Schnauzers.
2: Ruff, ruff, ruff.
1: Let's see here. We got good morning, everyone. Hi, Ernie Capelson. Huge thanks to our trio of personality. I think that's us. Have a fabulous day from Chris and the Kitties in Lebanon. Oh, yeah, eating blueberry pancakes.
2: Wow.
1: Ooh, I like blueberry pancakes. Do you prefer the blueberry compote or the actual...
2: Actual blueberries.
1: Fresh blueberry? I like both. Like both at the same time. Happy hump day! Doug driving to work from Jimco Valve. Nellie and Dan checking in from Battery Park without tight pants. Oh, poor tight pants. What happened to tight pants? Me and my buddy Pete got an early start on the water hoping to catch some big fish. That's from Eddie Pants. Hell yeah, man. Bring home some dinner. Billy D from Monmouth Beach. John Santulli, Walter Johnson, Green was on me. David Lotufa, Local One, Elevators. It's Kevin and Steph's heat is the golden standard. Mo Mountain Hot Sauce is total radio meltdown. It's the firestorm that deletes your browser history. Keep it locked on Q104.3. I love all those sayings. There should be, if there's not going to be a Q104.3 hot sauce, there needs to be a Kevin and Steph hot sauce.
2: Oh.
1: Because it's hot, hot, hot. Hollywood driving to 1345 6th Ave from Milford, PA. Empty nest syndrome is a real thing. Going to take some getting used to, says Frank Volpicelli. You're going to learn to enjoy it. I know you miss her.
2: Yeah.
1: You're going to be fine.
2: Yep.
1: Ed in Cortland Manor reminding my daughter, Ava, you will always be the love of my life.
2: Aww. Hey, Ava.
1: Ava. Good morning, gang. Robert the Glazer from Maspers checking in, heading to the city. Happy Camel Day. Hope you all have a great day. What is a surprising thing on your bucket list? My bucket list? I don't know. I think I would skydive.
2: I want to go to Africa.
1: That's a continent.
2: That's a big thing. It's on my bucket list.
1: Yeah, you can narrow it down a little bit. Okay, fine.
2: You want me to scale it down?
1: Yeah. Egypt?
2: Well, Egypt is also on. How is Egypt less of a thing than Africa?
1: Africa's huge. It's a whole continent.
2: Well, I haven't ironed out what country yet.
0: Egypt's in Africa.
1: There's so many options.
2: Sorry. All right. Scale it down.
1: FPQ crew, happy hump day, says Allison, or two Brooklyn Westies, Harley and Rocky.
2: I'll get back to you on that. Ruff, ruff.
1: Wishing my wife, Sarah, a speedy recovery and a quick return home. Oh, Sarah, hope to see you soon. Robert the Glacier really just messed up the whole shout-outs. It's all over now. There we go. And Don from Monroe, going to work the South Brunswick. Happy hump day.
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2: Alternate side parking and meters in effect for today. GWB inbound upper still seeing about 20-minute delays getting into the city due to earlier road work. No problems otherwise when it comes to the bridges and tunnels. Still got a crash on the Van Wyck northbound in Queens. That's at Liberty Ave and has one lane blocked. And in Jersey, Route 1 northbound between Raymond Road and Promenade Road in South Brunswick has two lanes blocked. That crash involves a utility pole and is causing delays to Ridge Road. I'm Kristen Marks on Q104.3.
0: 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Good morning. Great to have you along with us on this Wednesday morning, the 24th of June. 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

0: 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We have Trevor Sven Frank at 7:40.
1: No.
0: Did you understand this that he sent us?
1: Usually what I start doing now is once I stop understanding it, I just stop reading, and I'm about halfway through.
0: Oh, okay.
2: Okay, well, that's
0: because
2: progress.
0: Because I don't understand it.
1: I don't. I got nothing.
0: Well.
1: But every time, every time we read his nothingness, people go, ha!
0: Yeah, it always seems to make sense in the end.
2: Well, I'll try to interpret it.
0: Anyways.
1: Last week, you're like, what's this Teenage Mutant Ninja Turtle thing? And some guy in the corner went, oh, yeah, that happened.
0: Anyways, time for the first edition of Q104.3 News and Traffic. And here is Kristen Marks.
2: Thank you, Jim. It's 64 degrees on this Wednesday, June 24th. Three candidates endorsed by New York City Mayor Mamdani are projected winners of their congressional Democratic primary elections, including former city controller Brad Lander over incumbent Dan Goldman for New York's 10th congressional district. State Assembly member Micah Lasher is the projected winner in the race to fill the seat of the retiring Congressman Jerry Nadler. On Long Island, Tom Suozzi and Michael LaPietri won primaries, setting up a 2024 rematch. In the Hudson Valley, NBC News is projecting that Democrat Kate Conley will take on Republican Congressman Mike Lawler in a race likely to get some national attention. And Tom DiNapoli is the expected winner in an effort to stay on as New York State Controller. Video shows a protester being hit by a car outside the Delaney Hall Detention Center in Newark. The second time in several weeks someone was hit by a vehicle in the area. The Department of Justice is suing the state of New York over the new state law that bans ICE agents from wearing masks and forces them to display ID while working in the state. Witnesses claim the Connecticut man who fell to his death at Madison Square Garden last weekend at a concert by the band Goose, appeared drunk. FIFA has confirmed that President Trump will attend the World Cup final in New Jersey. The Senate has passed the War Powers Resolution on Iran, marking the first time both chambers of Congress approved such a measure. It seeks to end the conflict without Congress declaring war or authorizing the use of military force. Mark Zuckerberg wants to jump on the bandwagon with prediction markets. With Kelsey and Polly Market gaining in popularity, the New York Times says Meta is working on an app called Arena. New research suggests people who exercise and take in more protein than the minimal amount recommended have a higher chance for better long-term health. The Mega Millions jackpot is up to nearly $500 million after no one won last night's drawing. Checking Q104.3, traffic, alternate side parking, and meters are in effect today. GWB inbound upper still seeing 20-minute delays into the city due to earlier road work. Got a crash on the Van Wyck and Queen still. That's on the northbound side at Liberty Ave, taking up one lane. And Route 1 northbound between Raymond Road and Promenade Road in South Brunswick. Two lanes are blocked because of a crash involving a utility pole that's causing delays to Ridge Road. Q Sports, the Yankees topped the Tigers in Detroit. The Mets were taken down by the Cubs at Citi Field. The Liberty beat the Aces in Las Vegas. Cristiano Ronaldo made history at the World Cup, scoring two goals in Portugal's match Tuesday to become the only man ever to score in six tournaments. Portugal defeated Uzbekistan in Houston. Then England drew with Ghana in Foxborough. Later, Croatia eliminated Panama from knockout round contention with a victory in Toronto. And the day was capped off with Colombia taking down the Democratic Republic of Congo and Guadalajara. The Q104 forecast, mostly sunny today, warmer and less humid, high 81. Tonight, mainly clear, low 64. I'm Kristen Marks on the Jim Kerr Rock and Roll Morning Show on Q104.3.
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0: Van Halen and Jump here at Q104.3. Tom Cochran before that. It's 6:09. Good morning. Mostly sunny today. Warmer, less humid. High 81. 64 right now at Q104.3. So, Trevor, more history at the World Cup yesterday.
1: Ronaldo. How can you go wrong with it? Yes.
2: Cristiano.
1: What did he do again?
2: I thought you were watching every single World Cup
0: game. Yeah, I threw it to the soccer guy who's been talking about the World Cup for the past year.
2: He
0: with anticipation.
2: Scored two goals in Portugal's match Tuesday to become the only man ever to score in six tournaments.
0: As Portugal defeated Uzbekistan 5-0.
1: See, I was just testing you guys.
0: Oh, yeah. Uh-huh. Sure.
1: I knew it was Ronaldo.
0: It's 10 minutes after
1: six. I said he did something.
0: At the queue.
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1: Thank you, Jim. It's 64 degrees on this Wednesday, June 24th. Candidates endorsed by New York City Mayor Mamdani are sweeping Tuesday's Democratic primaries. They include community organizer Daraliza Avila Chevalier defeating incumbent Adriano Espaillat, former city controller Brad Lander over incumbent Dan Goldman, and Claire Valdez winning to replace retiring Nydia Velasquez. State Assembly member Micah Lasher is the projected winner in the race to fill the seat of the retiring Congressman Jerry Nadler. On Long Island, Tom Suozzi and Michael LaPietri won primaries, setting up a 2024 rematch. In the Hudson Valley, NBC News projects that Democrat Kate Conley will take on Republican Congressman Mike Lawler in a race likely to get some national attention. And Tom DiNapoli is the expected winner in an effort to stay on as a New York State controller. Video shows a protester being hit by a car outside the Delaney Hall Detention Center in Newark, marking the second time in several weeks someone was hit by a vehicle in the area. The Department of Justice is suing the state of New York over the new state law that bans ICE agents from wearing masks and forces them to display ID while working in the state. FIFA has confirmed that President Trump will attend the World Cup final in New Jersey. The Senate has passed the War Powers Resolution on Iran, marking the fourth time both chambers, or the first time, sorry, both chambers of Congress approved such a measure. It seeks to end the conflict without Congress declaring war or authorizing the use of military force. President Trump is expected to sign a massive housing affordability bill later today with the goal of lowering prices. Long-term research from the British Journal of Sports Medicine shows strength training increases the chances of living longer. Another Blair Witch project is on the way. A reboot of the found footage film will hit theaters in September of next year. And Neil Young is releasing a new concert film to the Archives website. Checking Q104.3 traffic, alternate side parking and meters in effect for today. GWB inbound upper 20 to 25 minute delays, lower 10 to 15. Lincoln looking pretty good. Holland inbound 10 to 15 from the New Jersey Turnpike, 20 to 25 coming from routes 1 and 9. Getting over the Cuomo Tap Bridge looking okay. Q Sports, the Yankees topped the Tigers in Detroit. The Mets were taken down by the Cubs at Citi Field. The Liberty beat the Aces in Las Vegas. Cristiano Ronaldo making history at the World Cup, scoring two goals in Portugal's match Tuesday to become the only man ever to score in six tournaments. Portugal defeated Uzbekistan in Houston. Then England drew with Ghana in Foxborough. Croatia later eliminated Panama from a knockout round contention with a victory in Toronto. And then Colombia took down the Democratic Republic of the Congo in Guadalajara. The Q1 forecast, mostly sunny today, warmer and less humid, high 81. Mainly clear tonight, low 64. Tomorrow, a mix of sun and clouds, high 81. I'm Kristen Marks on the Jim Kerr Rock and Roll Morning Show on Q104.3.
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0: Hey, you. It's Pink Floyd here at Q104.3. Spin Doctors before that at 640 here at Q104.3. And we have a pretty nice day ahead of us today. Sunshine, warmer, less humid, high 81. And right now it's 64 here at Q104.3. And since it's 640, well, 1 hour from now, it'll be Trevor's friend, Frank.
1: Mm-hmm.
0: And it'll be some kind of a Electric Light Orchestra Metallica mashup.
2: As one does.
1: I can't wait.
2: Because when I think of ELO, I think Metallica.
0: Well, last week's winner picked ELO.
2: Mm-hmm.
0: And, of course, we're giving away a Metallica prize, the Reload Deluxe box set on vinyl. But I'm taking a look at what Frank sent us here, and he wrote a lot about Trevor grilling hot dogs.
2: We did that yesterday.
1: Oh, that happened.
0: Yes,
1: sausages.
0: I know. I'm just trying to figure out what it has to do with anything. And then there's this thing about disco.
2: Well, because, you know, there's a lot of things that go into hot dogs that we don't talk about, and there's probably a lot of things that go into ELO and Metallica that he doesn't want to talk about.
0: Oh,
1: there you go.
0: Okay. By the way, those Dr. Pepper flavored sausages were really interesting.
2: Oh, yeah.
0: Yesterday.
1: Interesting is a good way of putting it.
0: Yeah.
1: But they were delicious.
2: But they were good. I wish I had one right now. Honestly, like, I enjoyed it that much. I still don't understand how they packed. You know when you get one of those special edition potato chips?
0: Yeah.
2: And at the end of the day, it's just sour cream and onion. Mm-hmm. That's what I was expecting. A sausage, maybe a little maple or something, because that goes with sausage. This actually tasted like the soda.
1: Yeah.
2: And I still can't wrap my brain around it.
1: And then washing it down with actual Dr. Pepper.
2: Yeah, only made it better.
0: Weird. Yeah, that kind of makes your brain explode.
2: Only made it better. Didn't need the mustard we had.
0: It's 6:42 here at the Cube.
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1: Alternate side parking meters in effect today. GWB inbound upper 30 to 35 minute delays. Lower 10 to 15. Lincoln 20 to 25. Holland 15 to 20 from the Turnpike. 35 to 40 from routes 1 and 9. 20 minutes traveling over the Cuomo Tap Bridge. Got a crash now on the Van Wyck northbound in Queens between Liberty and Atlantic Avenues to look out for. I'm Kristen Marks on Q104.3.
0: 648. Q104.3. Good morning. I need a little TNT. Here's AC/DC at the Q.

0: Well, there is a Ramones connection to what's going to be going on our show right now, which will become evident in no time at all. But this is kind of hard to explain. In the studio with me live right now is a very, very famous rock star. As a matter of fact, he's, you know, way up at the top of rock star fandom. He's extraordinarily successful. I mean, I'm talking big, big star. You know, like B-I-G, big. The thing is, I never heard of him before until last night at 11:30. And it's likely that you've never heard of him either, unless you're Brazilian and speak Portuguese. But don't forget, Brazil's a gigantic country. It's huge. And one of their biggest stars and most beloved rockers, Supla, is here in the studio with us.
1: Wow, what an introduction. Good morning, people. How are you, people?
0: But are your listeners? But it's true.
1: It is true. It
0: I
1: is
0: mean,
1: true.
0: You're
1: yes.
0: a big, big, big Brazilian star.
1: I am. I've been doing this for 40 years.
0: And I'm
1: very grateful for that.
0: And going way back, you opened for the Ramones.
1: I did.
0: For their farewell Brazilian tour, because
1: yes.
0: the Ramones were
1: in
0: famous
1: São Paulo.
0: In Brazil.
1: Yes, they were big, and they're still big. I mean, a lot of T-shirts of Ramones T-shirts over there all the time, you know. And, like you said in the beginning, Brazil is such a huge country, you know. So, and we don't even speak Spanish. We
0: That's
1: speak Portuguese.
0: Portuguese.
1: So I sing Spanish. No, I sing in Portuguese, and I sing in English, of course, too. Because when I was a little kid, my parents, they were like very intellectuals, you know, and I went with them to Michigan State, East Lansing. I was 6 months, you know, and then we went to Stanford in Palo Alto, and then I moved back to Brazil, and I lived till I was 8 years old here in America. And then I lived my whole life in Brazil, and I had my New York experience from 94 to 99, living in downtown, and that's where I met the guys from the Ramones and mm-hmm. everything, Joey and also Bob Gruen, a photographer.
0: Oh, Bob Gruen
1: yes,
0: is one of the most famous photographers.
1: A dear friend of mine. I was the curator for his exposition in São Paulo, and it was fantastic. In a university called FAAP. And I remember when I was trying to sell his work over there, you know, and I showed him the John Lennon photo with
0: the
1: New York City.
0: Famous John Lennon
1: the iconic, yes.
2: Oh, yeah, yeah.
1: And they love us. Do you have more pictures? Does he have more pictures? I mean, not just John Lennon and Yoko. I said, well, we got Sid Vicious, we got The Clash, we got everybody, Led Zeppelin, and here we go.
3: And, brought him down.
1: Yeah. So cool. And it was fantastic. Well, anyway, so I have this connection with a lot of people here in New York, you know. But
0: well,
1: I came for the World Cup, not to perform or anything.
0: I came for the World Cup.
2: You're a little bit of a fan.
1: Yeah.
0: For
1: I'm
0: Brazil.
1: Such a big fan, of course.
0: And,
1: yes.
0: And one of our coworkers,
1: yes.
0: Julie from our sales department, she's an advertising salesperson.
1: There she is.
0: Is Brazilian and speaks Portuguese, and she's been wearing her big Brazil shirts, you know, for the World Cup.
1: Because we're playing today.
0: Yes, you are.
1: Yeah.
3: It's not just a shirt. Haven't you noticed the nails?
0: Yes.
2: All the nails. Yeah, the Brazilian colors.
3: Yes. Flags right yes. there on the hands.
2: And the flag.
0: Uh-huh.
2: Awesome.
0: Yes. And so yeah. she made the arrangements for us
1: yes.
0: to meet Supla. Come over to the microphone for just a second, right over there. So you bring us a giant rock star? I didn't know that you hung out with giant rock stars.
4: That's kind of cool.
0: It's very, very cool.
4: Mm-hmm. Thank you. Thank you for having him. Thank you for making this happen. Very excited.
0: Oh,
4: let's
0: well,
4: go.
0: well, we are excited. And you created kind of an anthem for the Brazilian team.
1: I did, actually. Yes. And it's already have a 500,000 views on YouTube.
2: Wow.
1: And I sing it. It's kind of a punk rock attitude, but then it goes into chorus. It's kind of bossa nova.
2: Mm.
1: That's what I basically been doing. You know, a mix of, it's like, I call it Punka Nova. It's a mix
0: okay,
1: of...
0: Okay, well, the Bossa Nova yeah. came from Brazil.
1: That's true.
0: And conquered the world in, what, 1962?
1: Yes,
0: around,
1: even
0: around
1: the Doors
0: there.
1: Got the beat,
0: yeah.
1: right? From that song, Break On Through the
2: oh,
1: other
2: yeah.
1: side. Dun, dun, dun. It has that yeah. beat, you know. And Burt Bacharach, too.
2: Mm-hmm.
1: He did a little bit on that movie, Butch Cassidy and the Sundance Kids. If you listen to the...

0: soundtrack. Mm-hmm. There's some really nice bossa nova, just little touches over there, you know. It's really nice.
1: Well, blame it on the bossa
0: nova. Blame it on the bossa nova. I heard that before.
1: You know, what was it like when you were living in New York?
0: Yes.
1: And you were already an established big star in Brazil.
0: Uh-huh.
1: Yet you had the anonymity,
0: yes,
1: of living here where people didn't know who you were.
0: Exactly.
1: But, you know, in Brazil,
0: I felt so free, you know, living here in New York. It was such an inspirational city. And I gave up everything over there, you know.
1: It reminded me of Robbie Williams. Mm. You know Robbie Williams?
0: Yes.
1: Okay, Robbie Williams. Uh-huh. I was in London in 2005 for Live 8.
0: I see.
1: And they had all these gigantic stars who were participating in it. Uh-huh. I mean, huge, huge stars.
0: Yes.
1: Big. And Pink Floyd reunited, mm-hmm, and that was their very last performance together there in Hyde, mm-hmm, Park. And this guy comes out, Robbie Williams.
0: Yes.
1: And the crowd went nuts. Absolutely nuts. Robbie Williams lives in the United States most of the time, where not a soul knows him. He could be sitting next to you on the bus, mm-hmm, and you wouldn't know that you were sitting next to this big star. But he can't walk one block in England without everybody. And that's situation
0: in Brazil. So that's why I love coming to New York too. I mean, but don't get me wrong, I'm very grateful for everything, because, you know, I mean, an artist without his public, I mean, his audience, fans, you know, and people that really appreciate his works, it's nobody, you know. You need the people, you know. We don't do things by ourselves. Nobody does, actually, you know. So I'm very grateful for that. And but I'm considering myself an entertainer, really, you know, because I did movies. I was a TV host in Brazil, too. And I have my new album. It's called Nothing Was in Vain. In Portuguese, it means Nada Foi Vão. This is this LP that I'm giving to you. Yes.
1: Ooh, just hold it up LP to the camera here.
2: Oh, I love it.
0: It just came out this camera last year, basically. Yep.
1: There.
0: And we do a cover on that album from the Ronettes, Be My Baby.
2: Oh, good song.
0: From yes, make it punk rock style. And we do Raindrops Keep Falling on My Head,
2: oh,
0: too.
2: No way.
0: Yeah, by Burt Bacharach. There you go.
1: In punk style.
0: In punk style.
2: That's incredible.
0: Exactly.
3: Jimmy, talk about the anonymity. Yeah.
1: If you believe in Nosferatu.
0: Oh, that's a bossa nova. That's a gotha. It's a gotha nova.
1: That's a blood-sucking bossa nova.
0: Do you believe in Nosferatu?
2: I mean, who doesn't?
0: Well, there's a lot of Nosferatos here in New York, I believe so.
1: It's 7:15.
0: Yeah.
1: We're with Supla from Brazil, and we'll be right back at Q104.5.
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1: Brazilian punk rock icon Supla with us here at Q104.3. Cristiano Ronaldo's made some history yesterday.
0: Yes. He scored?
1: Yeah, 2 goals.
0: All right on. Messi, watch out.
1: In Portugal's match. And they beat Uzbekistan 5-0 in Houston. But you will be concentrating on the match with Scotland tonight.
0: Yes, Scotland.
1: Those crazy Scots came to the United States. They're drinking our country dry, and everyone loves them.
2: They drink all the beer in Boston.
0: Yes.
1: Yeah.
0: Well, I think it's going to end up... I mean, I hope they don't win. I hope Brazil wins today, right? But it's a tough team. I saw them. They're really... you know.
1: They, well, those Highlanders, they're tough. They're tough.
0: They are tough, man.
2: It's cold in Scotland. They're playing in Miami, so
0: maybe they won't be able to take it. But let's see how it's gonna go, man. Always think you gotta go. Always respecting, you know, the other team, and because you never know, you know, like Pelé used to say, it's a box full of surprises, you know.
1: Well, your World Cup song, "Champs," it's a high energy anthem, supporting Brazil's pursuit of a sixth World Cup.
0: Yes,
1: title.
0: Because we are the only country that were 5 times champions of the world, right, in soccer.
2: Wow.
0: So
1: in football.
0: In football. Yeah, in Portuguese you say football, in America soccer, and in Europe you say football. Yeah. They don't like soccer to say. Once I was in England, I said the word like soccer. Said they gave me a kind of a look. Said, "Well, what's the problem?"
1: Well, no fame in England for you.
0: Yeah,
1: go back to Brazil.
0: No problema.
1: Some shameless plugging. How can our friends learn more about you? Hear your music.
0: Well, please, in my Instagram is Supla Original. It's SUPLA, Supla Original. And from there, you can check out all my music and everything. I have 20 albums. And hopefully, by the end of this year, I'll be coming to do some shows in America.
1: Well,
0: you know?
1: Well, when you're going to do a show in New York, make sure you come.
0: Oh, absolutely.
2: Definitely.
0: Yes.
20: Yeah, make sure so you can stop
0: I would love
20: by.
0: To if you can and check it out. You know, the Punkanova. Yes. Well, yeah, that's my contribution in music, the Punkanova.
1: Okay, well, thank you. Super.
0: I really appreciate it. Thank you very much. You're very kind. Thank you.
1: Let's have a round of applause.
20: Welcome.
0: Yeah.
20: Thank you so much.
0: Thank you, guys.
2: And go Brazil.
0: Bye, Brasil.
1: Okay.
0: All right. You know what? And the American team, you guys have a really good team. I think so, man. I play soccer really. I'm a decent player, believe me.
2: All right.
0: But you guys got a good team, man. Got to watch out for America. All right.
20: Don't worry.
0: I'm
20: looking it up. If something goes awry, you'll face Mexico, not us. So don't
1: worry. The news is brought to you by Lincoln Tech, train for careers in auto, skilled trades, and more at Lincoln Tech. Here's Kristen Marks.
2: Thank you, Jim. It's 64 degrees on this Wednesday, June 24th. Three candidates endorsed by New York City Mayor Mamdani are projected winners of their congressional Democratic primary elections, including former city controller Brad Lander over incumbent Dan Goldman for New York's 10th Congressional District. State Assembly member Micah Lasher is the projected winner in the race to fill the seat of the retiring Congressman Jerry Nadler. On Long Island, Tom Suozzi and Michael LaPetri won primaries, setting up a 2024 rematch. In the Hudson Valley, NBC News projects that Democrat Kate Conley will take on Republican Congressman Mike Lawler in a race likely to get some national attention. And Tom DiNapoli is the expected winner in an effort to stay on as New York State Comptroller. A protester is back demonstrating outside the ICE detention center in Newark after getting hit by a vehicle there Sunday. Officials say the vehicle was driven by an employee of the private company that operates Delaney Hall. There have been no arrests. The Department of Justice is suing the state of New York over the new state law that bans ICE agents from wearing masks and forces them to display ID while working in the state. Witnesses claim the Connecticut man who fell to his death at a show at Madison Square Garden last weekend appeared drunk. FIFA has confirmed that President Trump will attend the World Cup final in New Jersey. The Senate has passed a war powers resolution on Iran, marking the first time both chambers of Congress approved such a measure. It seeks to end the conflict without Congress declaring war or authorizing the use of military force. The Supreme Court is ruling against a Rastafarian man who tried to sue over his dreadlocks being cut off at a Louisiana prison, claiming they violated his religious beliefs. At least 40 deaths in France have been ruled heatwave related as temperatures have been climbing across Europe since last week. New research suggests people who exercise and take in more protein than the minimal amount recommended have a higher chance for a better long-term health. And the Mega Millions jackpot is up to nearly $500 million after no one won on last night's drawing. Checking Q104.3 traffic, alternate side parking and meters in effect for today. GWB inbound upper 30 to 35 minute delays, lower 10 to 15. Lincoln inbound 20 to 25. Holland 15 to 20 from the New Jersey Turnpike, 35 to 40 from routes 1 and 9. 20 minutes getting over the Cuomo Tap Bridge. Got a crash still on the Van Wyck northbound in Queens between Liberty and Atlantic Avenues. That's causing delays to the Belt Parkway. Also a crash on the FDR southbound at 79th Street. That's causing delays to the RFK Bridge. Q Sports, the Yankees topped the Tigers in Detroit. The Mets taken down by the Cubs at Citi Field. The Liberty beat the Aces in Vegas. And Cristiano Ronaldo made history at the World Cup, scoring two goals in Portugal's match Tuesday to become the only man ever to score in six tournaments. Portugal, by the way, defeated Uzbekistan 5-0 in Houston. The Q1 forecast, mostly sunny today, warmer and less humid, high 81. Tonight, mainly clear, low 64. I'm Kristen Marks on the Jim Kerr Rock and Roll Morning Show on Q104.3.
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1: Mm-hmm. Which is absolutely free. You can download it and take us with us anytime, anywhere.
0: Okay.
2: Well said.
0: Now, Trevor's friend Frank.
1: Oh, dear God.
0: Frank sends me a little letter that I read to you before we hear his performance with his friend Mikey.
2: I have a feeling this one's going to be a doozy.
0: Hey, let me get three dogs with hot sauce and maple syrup.
2: Sounds familiar.
1: When did he turn into the chef from South Park?
0: Not a common phrase you'll catch near a hot dog stand on a New York City street, but that was the approach Mikey and I took for this week's production. This was all well before Trevor grilled hot dogs on an electric hot plate in a commercial building space.
2: Hey, he may have broken some codes. Thanks a lot.
0: Hope the fire inspector didn't catch that one.
1: Well, only a couple million people heard that. Thanks, Frank.
0: In other news, we decided to take disco and metal and put them together on a hot dog bun. The foundation of the track is the verse part of Last Train to London by ELO. Parentheses, disco.
1: That's the disco song.
0: The Metallica... ELO disco. I'm sorry, it's just, it's not computing in my brain.
1: Is ELO disco? Do they have a disco song?
0: I mean, is the Stones Miss You disco? I mean, I suppose you can make an argument.
2: You know, on a Rolling Stone scale, I would
1: Kiss,
2: say yes.
1: Kiss did disco, we're fine.
0: Oh, that was awful.
1: That was god-awful.
0: The Metallica song...
2: Kind of a guilty pleasure, though, no?
0: The Metallica song you'll be listening for has both guitar and vocal lines referenced.
1: Mm-hmm.
0: So that's the metal. So Last Train to London by ELO is the disco, and then the guitar and vocal lines of Metallica are the metal. Mikey and I were holding out as long as possible using this Metallica song, but in this application of a dirty water disco metal dog with hot sauce and maple syrup, we figured it was the perfect recipe. Following me so far?
2: Did you
0: just
2: say disco dirty dog?
0: Mm-hmm. Yeah.
2: Okay.
0: Well, dirty water disco metal dog.
2: Oh, okay.
1: Because
2: yeah, okay.
1: It's from a cart.
2: Right.
0: When I see dirty water, I think of the Standells and I think of Boston.
2: I'm already so confused.
1: Is that disco? Yeah.
0: No, that's not disco.
2: Oh, yeah, the dirty water of
0: that's
2: the River
0: like
2: Charles.
0: That's like garage rock.
2: Yeah.
0: Trev, I know you would absolutely try one of these.
1: I'm fat. I'll try anything.
0: Just like you'd be the first in line for tickets to a disco metal show. Squirrel Nut Zippers coming around again this holiday season for their Christmas caravan tour. And those are your headlines. Call in when you know it.
2: Is that the end? Finally?
0: That's the end.
1: Finally.
0: That's the end. So somewhere in this 33-second track, you're going to hear some Metallica. And
2: okay,
0: if you can identify the song, call us at 888-872-1043.
1: Please think of bands to punish him.
0: Yes, after you win, I'll ask you to suggest what next week's performance
1: should consist
0: of. You
1: better be careful, Frank. They're going to give you a disco band.
0: Our prize today, Metallica's Reload Deluxe Box Set on vinyl. Those aren't disco. I mean, some Bee Gees songs
2: some
0: are.
2: Later Bee Gees is disco.
0: You know.
1: I don't know a lot of disco, Jim. I'll be the first
2: kind
1: of
2: disco.
1: Yeah.
2: No? Donna Summer.
0: Oh, let's hear you sing Love to Love You Baby.
2: Oh, I forgot the beginning of it.
1: It's disco duck.
0: Not disco duck.
2: Can I
0: duck.
2: Do hot stuff instead?
0: No. Oh. It's 7:42 here at Q104.3. Here's Trevor's friend, Frank.

0: On the telephone, we have Derek, who's in Manhattan, but who lives in Queens, but is from the Emerald Isle of Ireland.
1: Hey, Jim.
0: And top of the morning to you, Derek.
1: Top of the morning, yeah. I was just part of the Q104.3 stair climb with Shelley.
2: Oh, you did the stair climb. Wow, well done. Thank you, sir.
0: Thank you, and congratulations to everybody on that team.
3: Yeah.
0: Raised lots of money for Tunnel to Towers. So what Metallica song did Trevor's friend Frank have buried in there?
1: I think it was Enter Sandman.
0: You would be absolutely correct.
2: Enter Sandman.
0: For you, Metallica's Reload Deluxe Box Set on vinyl. Okay, Derek?
1: Nice.
0: And, well, nice is you know...
1: Very nice.
0: How we go beyond nice. We are honored that you called up and won this contest because we are so happy that you were part of Team Q104.3.
4: Yes, thank you, sir.
0: That is awesome.
3: Amazing.
0: I'm going to go back and look at the team picture from the top of the World Trade Center and try to figure out which one is you.
4: What? We also need his...
1: I was in the group picture. I was a single picture with Shelley. I do the tunnel run with her as well.
0: Okay. Oh, you do the run too. All right.
3: He does it all.
0: So what's the artist that you're going to pick for next week?
1: I'm going to give you a tough one.
4: Go for it. The Jam.
0: Pardon me?
1: The Jam.
0: Okay.
4: What's The Jam?
3: Oh, that's awesome.
0: No, the Jam.
3: It's a great British band.
4: Yeah. Oh, that.
1: I'm a big Paul Weller fan.
4: Course.
3: Okay. Kind of Britpop era.
0: All right. Really good. Okay, Derek, you stay on the line. We'll set you up, okay?
1: Thanks, guys.
0: Okay, thank you. The Jam.
4: And I know next week's tickets already. It's going to be good.
0: Okay.
3: Sound called Malice. Da, da, da,
0: what's Frank
3: da, da,
0: saying?
4: What's Frank saying? This better be good from the Irish dude.
0: Okay.
4: Oh, here we go.
0: All right.
4: You asked for it.
0: It's time for the news at Q104.3, which is brought to you by Morgan & Morgan, America's largest entry law firm. And here's Kristen Marks.
3: Thank you, Jim. It's 64 degrees on this Wednesday, June 24th. Candidates endorsed by New York City Mayor Mamdani are sweeping Tuesday's Democratic primaries. They include community organizer Dara Eliza Avila Chevalier, defeating incumbent Adriano Espaillat, former city controller Brad Lander over incumbent Dan Goldman, and Claire Valdez winning to replace the retiring Nydia Velasquez. State Assemblymember Micah Lasher is the projected winner in the race to fill the seat of retiring Congressman Jerry Nadler. On Long Island, Tom Suozzi and Michael LaPetri won primaries, setting up a 2024 rematch. In the Hudson Valley, NBC News is projecting that Democrat Kate Conley will take on Republican Congressman Mike Lawler in a race likely to get some national attention. And Tom DiNapoli is the expected winner in an effort to stay on as New York State Comptroller. Video shows a protester being hit by a car outside the Delaney Hall Detention Center in Newark, marking the second time in several weeks someone was struck by a vehicle in the area. The Department of Justice is suing the state of New York over the new law that bans ICE agents from wearing masks and enforces them to display ID while working in the state. Witnesses claim the Connecticut man who fell to his death at Madison Square Garden at a concert last weekend appeared drunk. FIFA is confirming that President Trump will attend the World Cup final in New Jersey. The Senate has passed a war powers resolution on Iran, marking the first time both chambers of Congress approved such a measure. President Trump is expected to sign a massive housing affordability bill later today with the goal of lowering prices. Long-term research from the British Journal of Sports Medicine shows strength training increases the chances of living longer. Another Blair Witch project is on the way. A reboot of the found footage film will hit theaters in September of next year, and Neil Young is releasing a new concert film to the Archives website. Checking Q104.3, traffic, alternate side parking, and meters are in effect for today. GWB inbound upper 30 to 35 minute delays. A lower 20 to 25 Lincoln inbound 30 to 35 Holland inbound 30 to 35 from the New Jersey Turnpike 45 to 50 minutes coming from routes 1 and 9. The Thruway, about 30 minutes traveling between the Garden State Parkway and the Cuomo Tappa Bridge. Q Sports, the Yankees topped the Tigers in Detroit. The Mets were taken down by the Cubs at Citi Field, and the Liberty beat the Aces in Las Vegas. Cristiano Ronaldo has made history at the World Cup, scoring two goals in Portugal's match Tuesday to become the only man ever to score in six tournaments. Portugal defeated Uzbekistan in Houston. England later drew with Ghana in Foxborough. Croatia then eliminated Panama from knockout round contention with a victory in Toronto, and the day was capped off with Colombia taking down the Democratic Republic of the Congo and Guadalajara. The Q1 forecast, mostly sunny today, warmer and less humid, high 81. Tonight, mainly clear, low 64. 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

0: Aerosmith, it's crying here at Q104.3 in Green Bay. Before that, when I come around, 12 minutes after 8 o'clock, good morning. Want to see the Scorpions live at their coming home to Las Vegas residency?
1: That'd be cool.
2: Yeah.
0: Well, we've got a contest. 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
1: That seems pretty easy, Jim.
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1: That's even easier, Jim.
0: And that would be very helpful to us.
1: We don't get judged by it at all.
0: And we would be very appreciative.
1: Yeah.
2: So please do it.
0: Scorpions in Vegas. 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
2: We're not subtle.
1: Please.
0: It's 12 minutes after 8 o'clock. It's going to be a beautiful day today. I hope that you'll have an opportunity to enjoy it. You know, maybe get out, walk around during lunch hour or whatever.
1: World Cup games don't start till 3. We got time.
2: Yeah, it's going to be less humid.
0: Yeah, it's going to be.

0: Okay. $250,000 were given away.
1: Mm-hmm.
0: That's to celebrate birthday number 250.
1: Big one.
0: And your share of that would be $2,500.
1: Mm-hmm.
0: And we have a keyword that you'll hear right after the news.
1: Yep.
0: And if you then enter that keyword at Q1043.com, you qualify. And maybe you'll win.
1: Do it right after I stop talking.
0: Somebody's going to win.
1: Yeah.
2: I mean, it seems pretty simple. A keyword website, keyword website.
0: Might as well be you. So put that website in, and as soon as the news is over, you'll hear it.
3: All right, fine. Hold on.
0: Right here at Q104.3.
3: I'll put it there, fine.
0: Took a while for Trevor to realize that I was trying to subtly remind him
1: to
0: enter the keyword into the computer.
1: It's okay. We've got a lot going on.
2: I mean, the keyword is you just scroll down a little bit. It was there, but I'm not gonna mention it.
0: Okay.
1: All right. Stop pointing the fingers at one another.
0: I'm not pointing any fingers. Okay.
2: You literally pointed. I mean, at the screen.
0: No, but after you said, okay, I'll do it. You didn't have to. You could have just.
2: I could have.
0: Yeah.
2: I just.
0: By the
1: one
0: way.
1: One thing we can all agree on.
0: By the way.
1: Listen for the keyboard.
0: By the way, the other guy.
2: The other guy?
1: Oh, the other guy.
2: We talked about the other guy the other day.
0: We talked about him the other day. The other guy who was at PNC Bank Art Center.
1: That guy.
2: On Monday.
0: One of our listeners who won tickets to see the other guy from the queue sent us a text thanking us for the tickets, speaking of winning things, and said that the performance was awesome.
2: Oh, yeah,
1: good.
2: It's awesome. Yeah. It was great. I saw some of the video from it.
1: I heard that it was amazing.
2: Sounded great. They all were playing great. And as he's singing, he's pouring out shots of tequila. It's awesome.
0: Yeah, that was Sammy Hagar we're talking about.
1: Yeah, I know.
0: But it made
1: me, who the other guy is.
0: But you know, it made me feel good to look at a text and see somebody write, "Thank you, Q104.3 for the tickets. It was a great show." So you know,
1: oh, you are so welcome.
0: It's summertime.
2: Summer.
0: And the winning is easy.
1: Yep. Right, I realize not everyone probably knew who the other guy was. So.
0: At Q104.3. Yeah. That's why.
1: Yeah.
2: Should have known.
1: Yeah, I know you weren't telling
0: me. Well, there was the original guy, the other guy, and then the other guy.
1: The other guy.
2: Original guy, the other guy. Gary.
0: Okay. It's time for the news at Q104.3, which is brought to you by our good friends at Quick Check. And here's Kristen Marks.
1: Thank you, Jim. It's 65 degrees on this Wednesday, June 24th. Three candidates endorsed by New York City Mayor Mamdani are projected winners of their congressional Democratic primary elections, including former city controller Brad Lander over incumbent Dan Goldman for New York's 10th Congressional District. State Assemblymember Micah Lasher is the projected winner in the race to fill the seat of retiring Congressman Jerry Nadler. On Long Island, Tom Suozzi and Michael LaPetri won primaries, setting up a 2024 rematch. In the Hudson Valley, NBC News is projecting that Democrat Kate Conley will take on Republican Congressman Mike Lawler in a race likely to get some national attention. Tom DiNapoli is the expected winner in an effort to stay on as New York State Comptroller. A protester is back demonstrating outside the ICE Detention Center in Newark after getting hit by a vehicle there Sunday. Officials say the vehicle was driven by an employee of the private company that operates Delaney Hall. There have been no arrests. The Department of Justice is suing the state of New York over the new state law that bans ICE agents from wearing masks and forces them to display ID while working in the state. Witnesses claim the Connecticut man who fell to his death at Madison Square Garden at a concert last weekend appeared drunk. FIFA has confirmed that President Trump will attend the World Cup final in New Jersey. The Senate has passed a war powers resolution on Iran, marking the first time both chambers of Congress approved such a measure. It seeks to end the conflict without Congress declaring war or authorizing the use of military force. The Supreme Court is ruling against a Rastafarian man who tried to sue over his dreadlocks being cut off at a Louisiana prison, claiming they violated his religious beliefs. At least 40 deaths in France have been ruled heat wave related as temperatures have been climbing across Europe since last week. New research suggests people who exercise and take in more protein than the minimal amount recommended have a higher chance for better long-term health. And the Mega Millions jackpot is up to nearly $500 million after no one won last night's drawing. Checking Q104.3 traffic, alternate side parking and meters are in effect today. GWB inbound upper 35 to 40 minute delays, lower 20 to 25. Lincoln inbound 45 to 50, Holland 30 to 35 from the New Jersey Turnpike, 45 to 50 from routes 1 and 9. 30 minutes on the thruway between the Garden State Parkway and the Cuomo Tap Bridge. Q Sports, the Yankees topped the Tigers in Detroit. The Mets were taken down by the Cubs at Citi Field. The Liberty beat the Aces in Vegas, and Cristiano Ronaldo has made history at the World Cup, scoring 2 goals in Portugal's match Tuesday to become the only man ever to score in 6 tournaments. Portugal defeated Uzbekistan in Houston. England later drew with Ghana in Foxborough. Later, Croatia eliminated Panama from knockout round contention in Toronto, and Colombia took down the Democratic Republic of the Congo in Guadalajara. The Q1 forecast, mostly sunny today, warmer and less humid, high 81, mainly clear tonight, low 64. 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

0: 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It's Free Music Morning. Colin Blundstone celebrates his birthday today, and there's a story here. He's going to be on tour in the fall and will come to New York as part of that tour. Mm-hmm. Of course, he's the lead singer of the Zombies. Mm-hmm. The show will include Colin Blundstone, and whose birthday is today, and Peter Asher, whose birthday was the day before yesterday, and The Fix. An interesting bill.
1: Did Asher sign The Fix, maybe?
0: Now, who knows? Yeah. He signed a lot of people. Could be. Anyway, it's time for Strange News here at Q104.3.
1: Well, one thing leads to another.
0: Yes, it does.
2: Strange news, hard to believe but true.
0: Australian air conditioner cleaner and honorary town crier Joseph McGrail Fadup has claimed the Guinness World Record for the world's loudest shout, 122.4 decibels.
3: Wow.
0: That surpasses the previous record held by a school teacher in Northern Ireland that was set in 1994.
1: They weren't trying to set the record. The kids just, you know.
0: Trevor should do that. Have you heard his
3: hump days? Yeah, there was a
0: Wednesday
3: really loud
0: mornings
3: one.
0: At 5:35.
3: Early hump this morning.
1: Day! You have a mighty yawp.
3: That's him standing away from the microphone.
4: What? What'd you call me?
0: Chad Caruso skateboarded more than 3,000 miles from Venice Beach, California to Jacksonville, Florida in just 39 days between May 1st and June 8th. The reason why I included this in Strange News is because if you're going to skateboard from Venice Beach, California to Florida, why would it be to Jacksonville?
4: Big Jags fan.
3: Good question.
1: Duval.
0: Meanwhile, this is brilliant.
5: Tell us, Jim.
0: Those brilliant Austrians. An Austrian inventor was trying to come up with an idea to protect sheep from wolves. Yeah. Rudolf Schaubach was inspired by the rising number of wolf attacks in his country and in neighboring Germany. So what he did was he came up with a chainmail suit for sheep. Now, chainmail is what the knights of yore wore.
3: Yeah.
0: And apparently, when the wolf attacks the sheep, the chainmail doesn't make the wolf happy. And so the wolf takes off. Because the wolf can't get to that.
1: Probably gets his teeth stuck in it.
0: To that delicious sheep flesh.
1: Mutton.
5: That delicious sheep flesh.
3: Sheep flesh.
5: Yeah.
0: Now, there is one small problem. There's a theory that wolves, being apparently very smart, might just switch to biting the legs of the sheep.
3: That would be a big fail.
1: My goodness.
3: Delicious sheep leg flesh.
1: But also, that's a lot of sheep.
0: Yeah, but judging from photos... The sheep in their chainmail outfits don't look particularly happy either.
1: At least to sheep Renaissance fairs.
4: You know when, like, your mom just...
0: Speaking of chainmail...
4: Shakes their head in disappointment.
3: Trevor, by the way, thought you meant the other kind of chainmail.
4: Yeah.
3: Like email for sheep.
0: Speaking of chainmail, and we just mentioned Peter Asher.
4: I love him.
0: Peter and Gordon had a hit called The Knight in Rusty Armor.
3: Oh!
0: And it concluded.
3: Full circle.
0: It concluded with the line, "Chainmail pants with a missing link."
4: Waiting for that star to come across my face. The more you know.
0: Do you understand the
1: The
0: necessity of that?
1: Yeah, you talk about where the codpiece would be, right?
0: Well, it's the knight in rusty armor.
1: Yeah.
0: You know, he rescued the damsel, and they got married and had kids, and that was possible because of his chain mail pants with the missing link.
1: Mm-hmm.
0: This
1: just,
0: is all
1: just one link.
3: Yeah, I was just gonna say just one link.
1: Sad.
0: This is all very.
3: Or was it a big? Almost a big link.
0: This is all very intellectual stuff here on our.
1: Program. Well, when he was done, he went over to the sheep. What happened?
0: That's.
4: So this isn't about email.
0: No.
4: Okay.
0: It's chain mail.
3: Chain mail. Not the kind that, you know.
0: And I'm not going to do the strange news story about the the AI law firm in Britain because of my deep respect, admiration, and love for our sponsor.
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3: Alternate side parking and meters in effect for today. GWB inbound upper seeing 35 to 40 minute delays. Lower 20 to 25 outbound upper. There's construction now mid-span that has a right lane blocked until early this afternoon. Lincoln inbound 40 to 45. Holland inbound 25 to 30 from the New Jersey Turnpike. 60 minutes now coming from routes 1 and 9. 20 minutes on the throughway between the Garden State Parkway and getting to the Cuomo Tap Bridge. Got a few crashes out there to look out for. FDR Drive southbound got one at 106th Street. Also, the Jackie Robinson Parkway in Queens westbound at exit 2, and in Jersey on 80 eastbound at exit 34 in Wharton. I'm Kristen Marks. 2.5 hours commercial free rock with Maria Melito next on Q104.3.
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And Tony Fotino is celebrating his birthday today. So happy birthday, Tony. Here's your Grateful Dead. It's Bertha on Q104.3.

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0: 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Ringo Starr's birthday is coming, and he's doing his Peace and Love event. 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

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Me, I had a salad, some tuna, but what about some meatloaf? The epic Bat Out of Hell on a warm summer day. 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Let's do it.

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0: Hi, I'm Jim Kerr. Tomorrow morning at 7:40, Kristen Marks is going to sing a Metallica song.
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Elton, Q104.3 Rocks, New York. Thank you, Acme Markets. Limited commercial interruption this hour for 3 at 3. I've got tickets for Paul Simon back home at Forest Hills Stadium coming up. That's in 15 minutes. 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

0: Foreigner, Q104.3, Rocks, New York. Here's hoping to send some of that cold to Europe. I mean, they're just absolutely boiling. It was 104 degrees in France. My God, and some people have lost their lives. Remember, there's really no air con in Europe. I mean, you go through Scotland, through England. There's no air conditioning in Scotland. They have heat. Like if you're there in summer and it's warm, they tell you to open a window. So a lot of people don't have any air conditioning anywhere. So sending lots of love across the pond. We've got our own troubles with heat waves, storms. And remember, it's only June. Wait till August. Here at Q104.3, we'll get through it together. Thank you so much, Acme Markets, for the limited commercial interruption this hour. 3 at 3 coming your way, and at 3 o'clock again this week, Paul Simon, Forest Hill Stadium, July 9th. I've got your ticket.
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4: With me, Ken Daschow. Every workday afternoon, we play 3 songs at 3 o'clock. First correct caller figures out what the link is between them at 888-872-1043. 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Okay, this is as bizarre a story as there is. Jim Kerr mentioned it this morning on Strange News. And if you heard it, you'll get it. If not, I don't think there's a chance you're going to get it. We start with Pink Floyd from the album Animals. Q104.3 Rocks New York. Who else is going to play this for you?

0: Q104.3, Rockin' the Stones, title song from the album Emotional Rescue. Okay, who heard Jim's story on Strange News this morning? Let's find out. Hi, Q, do you have an answer for today's 3 of 3?
1: It's the chain melee, the sheep and the wolf, to prevent the wolf from getting to the sheep.
0: See, I didn't know if anybody would get this. You're absolutely right. What's your name?
1: Hi, Karen from Levittown. How are you?
0: I'm good, Karen, yes. There's an Austrian farmer, Rudolf Schaubach, from the city of Villach. He was worried about the rising number of wolf attacks in his county and neighboring Germany on sheep, so he developed like a plastic chainmail that knights would wear with sharp spikes so it would hurt the wolf but make him run away.
1: I'm nervous about the wolf. I think, like, somehow what if the mouth gets caught on it?
0: Yeah, I don't know how far he's thought this through, but I get the idea.
1: Yeah.
0: I get what he's trying to do. So Emotional Rescue from the Stones, like a knight in shining armor. Duran Duran, if they're hungry like the wolf. And Pink Floyd, what else but sheep? Karen, you're going to see Paul Simon, Forest Hills Stadium, July 9th.
1: Excellent, excellent. Thank you.
0: My pleasure.
1: Very excited.
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Although I hear these days the prices have gone up even for the dirty deeds. 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

Oh, he had plenty in his day. Jimmy, Q104.3, Rocks, New York. James Marshall Hendricks adopted the name of the amp for his middle name. And now, West 8th Street and 6th Avenue is Jimi Hendrix Way, where Electric Ladyland Studios were, actually still are, still a recording studio. Maybe catch some of that Jimmy magic if you go in there and record. 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
3: Everyone rock like this. 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For music like this.

Ken Dash, out rocking the afternoon. We're off to the Emerald Isle. Before you two were the boys from Dublin. Phil Lynott and Thin Lizzy in the 70s were the boys from Dublin. Won't be long till summer comes. Oh, it is here. The boys are back in town. It's Q104.3 Rocks New York with Lizzy.

Need the lithium these days. Q104.3 rocks New York, especially if you're a Mets fan. The Yankees are having the glory days for the Mets. Uncle Steve, how long is this going to go on? Q104.3 with Bruce.

0: 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Tomorrow morning at 7:40, Kristen Marks is going to sing a Metallica song.
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0: Q104.3 Rocks New York with Tom Petty and the Heartbreakers. Bruce, the glory days are here. Hey, you know, the big match tomorrow, really, with the USA and Turkey. The USA is in. I mean, they're going to advance. That's locked. And if they've lost two games, there's really no chance for Turkey to advance. So it'll be interesting. Pulisic, why play somebody if you don't have to? It'll be interesting to see how it goes. Here at Q104.3. I'm looking at the Rock and Roll Datebook. Happy birthday to my dear friend, lead singer of the Zombies, Colin Blunstone. Just announced doing a tour with Peter Asher, Peter and Gordon fame. You've heard him on Breakfast the Beatles often. And with The Fix, what a great triple bill coming to town in the fall. But today for Live at 5 in 19 minutes, we're celebrating the birthday of the man who's held down the throne for this band since day one. It was just a little British blues band growing into something bigger and artsier with Peter Green, and then defining the sound of rock in the 70s in L.A., Mick Fleetwood. Happy birthday. 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
3: Live at 5, brought to you by the New York State Lottery. Ken Daschau wishing a happy, happy birthday to Mick Fleetwood. Held that throne of Fleetwood Mac was his cool British blues band, Peter Green, playing brilliant, edgy, psychedelic blues rock, and then into all the different eras of it, Bob Welch. And then Lindsey Buckingham comes, and he and Stevie Nicks turn it into one of the biggest bands in the world, now in Southern California in the 70s. And after Rumors, this gigantic album, what do you do to follow that up? As Lindsey said, let's just go in a completely other direction, and did something crazy and nuts and recorded on the field with the USC marching band. Mick Fleetwood could play anything. Here it is, Tusk, from the live album, The Dance. Q104.3 Rocks New York. Happy birthday to one of the great drummers of our music.

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0: 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Fleetwood Mac Live, the album The Dance. Happy birthday to the drummer extraordinaire, keeping the groove going all these years, Mick Fleetwood. He had a great line, one of my favorite interviews I've ever done. And he said, "I demand that we are the most dysfunctional band in rock and roll. I maintain we beat The Who, we beat everyone." He said, "Because the others just have their rows and break up and come back together. We sleep with each other, have a row, change partners, sleep with each other, change partners again, and continue to break up and come together. That's another level." And I thought about it. I said, "You know, you're right. You know, Pete and Roger always fighting in The Who, you know, Pink Floyd, all these bands, even Oasis. But that's just fighting. You're not breaking up as a couple and reconvening in a different configuration inside the same band." I mean, after Lindsay broke up with Stevie Nicks broke up with Lindsay, she dated Mick. And they went on stage together every night. No wonder it was rumors. 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Coming back with David Bowie, the Beatles, and more. Stick around.
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that sweet singing guitar, George Harrison's lead, John Lennon, saying, I started this band, the Quarrymen, we're going to finish it, Come Together Over Me, the last album, Abbey Road. Ken Dash out. Thanks always for hanging out Sunday mornings on Breakfast with the Beatles. Big fan of the Fab Four, Roger Earl and the boys, Foghat. It's a beautiful day. Don't stress the traffic. Take a slow ride with Foghat. It's Q104.3.

Oh, it's just me, Kandasha. That's who. They're the Who. That's who they are. And these guys are the Red Hot Chili Peppers, taking us to the other side this beautiful night at Q104.3.

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3: Several highly regarded prospects have slipped to round two of the NBA draft tonight. Duke wing Isaiah Evans among them. The Rockets and Timberwolves each with two picks. The Lakers reportedly to lock up Austin Reeves to a four-year extension worth $185 million. U.S. men's national team star Christian Pulisic says he hopes to be available for the group stage finale tomorrow against Turkey. He's been dealing with a calf issue. I'm Frank Aaron.
4: New Jersey sets the stage for FIFA World Cup 26. Eight epic matches, including the final. Come for the games, stay for the wow. New Jersey, where the world meets its match. More at visitnj.org.
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7: Queensboro Bridge outbound upper level, it's a disabled vehicle. The outbound Brooklyn Bridge is stalled. Westbound LIE, usual delays getting to the Midtown Tunnel. Triborough Bridge delays all around. Whitestone Throgs Neck Bridge is a little heavy to Queens. Outbound Lincoln Tunnel, still about a 25 to 30 minute delay, but there's a disabled bus on the Helix, so add more time. Inbound, it's about 20. Holland Tunnel outbound, 45 minutes. Outbound Pulaski Skyway still slammed with a crash. Inbound, it's a few minutes. From the WOR Newsroom, I'm Adrienne Watson.
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The Money Man, Eddie Money, rocking paradise every night. We will meet again, Eddie. We will meet again down the road. Peter Gabriel, climbing Salisbury Hill. 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

0: Bruce, born in the USA, Q104.3. Getting to the higher ground, Peter Gabriel in Salisbury Hill. Like the Money Man, with two tickets to paradise. I always told him that was one of my favorite Geico commercials, Eddie Money's travel agency. This like middle-class family of four comes in, like, we'd like to go on vacation, four of us. I got two tickets. Well, actually, there's four of us. Pack your bags, I'll leave tonight. No, actually, we wanted to go in August. The Money Man, I miss you every day. Every time I hear a dumb dad joke or a dirty joke, my first thought is, I got to call Money and tell him that one. I know, I just tell it to him and I know he hears it. The question is, where in heaven do you tell dirty jokes where they don't go, shh, Eddie? He'll find a place. I know he found a place. He found a place to smoke. I mean, he's going to find a place to tell jokes as well. Carol Miller is in next to rock your evening. She's going to get the let out at 8. Kedash, I'll catch you tomorrow afternoon.
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Whether you're on the Jersey Turnpike or the Grand Central Parkway, all roads lead to Q104.3, New York's rock station.

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Yes, and you're with Carol Miller. So if you're on your way home now, here's a song for you. I'm very happy to be taking you home. It's Phil Collins on theCUBE.

Yeah, taking a very famous walk with Aerosmith. It's Q in a 4.3. And, gee, I don't know if it was a couple of months ago, I think, on SNL, Jack White was the guest and Jack Black was the host. It was really good.

Okay. Give it a 4.3. Now, this is not for you if you're a lunatic. A driving lunatic, and you know who they are. It's not for you. But it is Deep Purple for everybody else. You.